love you. 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How high is the sky? 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

0: 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De hele dag relaxte muziek.
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Oh, I'd love to go out fishing in a river or a creek, but I don't enjoy it half as much

0: 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De hele dag relaxte muziek.
1: In my last years with him, there were bruises on my face. In my dawning new day, I finally got away. But my head's all messed up, and he knows just what to say. No more dawning new days.